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2: Father, father, did you trick or treat? My bucket is empty, but words on the streets had me in the guillotine. So I just keep on, keep on breathing. Father, father, will I make it home? And carry my soul, now my mind is

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Did it come from your hands when they gave me the sweet? Shuka, shuka, did I lose my mind? Will I just keep on dreaming? 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